0: today.
1: Soon.
0: 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Playing the music you love.
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2: Good morning to you on this Monday morning, the 18th of May. I hope you're well. It's Paula here. It comes around quickly, doesn't it? I've got great music coming up between now and 6 a.m. I'm going to kick off with the weekend memories at Take My Breath.

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0: Oh, lads, what a day we had on Friday. It was absolutely phenomenal to hang out with Westlife all morning long on Today FM. We were in Toners on Baggot Street. It's such a ball. And you guys were sending in questions. You were taking part in Westlife Master. There was bits and pieces happening all over the show. But we had great fun with the questions, actually. There's a question I have from Cheryl.
2: What do each of them sing in the shower?
0: What do you

0: Ireland. That's Biffy Clyro and the Captain on Today FM. I'll be the captain of your afternoon as we set sail on another radio adventure. Captain Foley on deck. Fishing for some reaction. Trawling the depths of the turbulent radio waters once again. Between now and 4:30.
1: Good afternoon.
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0: How are you getting on? Ray here, JP's over there.
3: Can I be your first mate, Captain Foley?
0: Well, you're definitely up there.
3: Okay.
0: You're on the list.
3: I'm in the conversation.
0: You're in the running.
3: All right.
0: If you could just drop off your CV or just fill out the web form. Biffy Clyro and the Captain. When was the last time you heard that? When was the last time you heard Biffy Clyro and the Captain? Aside from last week when I dropped it into the group chat. But before that, when was the last time?
3: 2010-ish thereabouts.
0: Unbelievable. Unbelievable scenes. Ireland, you're welcome. I was so in the mood for that. That's outrageous. 0874100. Are they liking it or what's the study giving out?
3: They're very much liking that.
0: They're on board. Yeah.

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